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Hello and welcome to PSM News in English with me, Ismail Farish, here on TV Raja Ke Adu. First, let's look at the headlines. President Dr. Mohamed Mui says the government has begun efforts to secure a majority stake in Tiragu and acquire the 20% stake in Mother Water and Sewerage Company Private Limited, or MWSC, that was sold to an overseas company. President Dr. Mohamed Mui says that a decision has been made to amend the Asanta scheme so that people earning more than $3,882 will no longer receive full coverage. The government of Maldives and the International Islamic Trade Finance Corporation, ITFC, signs a 5-year trade financing agreement covering 2026 to 2031. Now the news in detail. President Dr. Mohamed Mui says the government has begun efforts to secure a majority stake in Tiragu and acquire the 20% stake in Male Water and Sewerage Company Private Limited, or MWSC, that was sold to an overseas company. The president made the remarks while briefing journalists on the government's efforts to strengthen the management of state-owned companies. He said the government decided to acquire shares in Tiragu and MWSC following consultations with the cabinet. President Dr. Mui said the government has undertaken extensive work to strengthen its operations and has decided on further measures to improve the management of state-owned companies and operate them under a more cost-effective system. As part of these efforts, the government has decided to increase its stake in Tiragu to 51%. President Dr. Mui said the government previously held a majority stake in Tiragu, but the first Maldivian Democratic Party MDP administration sold the shares. Describing Tiragu as a major public asset, the president said increasing the government stake to 51% was essential for the welfare and benefit of the people, as well as to expand and further develop the Maldivian economy. The government is also seeking full ownership of MWSC. President Dr. Mohamed Mui described MWSC as an important company to the government and said work had begun to make it 100% government-owned. He said the move was of significant importance to the public and was necessary to provide services and further strengthen MWSC. To achieve this, the government has begun work to acquire the 20% stake that was sold to an overseas company. The government currently holds 41.8% stake in Tiragu, while BTC Islands Limited holds the majority stake. In MWSC, the government holds 80% of the shares, while Hitachi Group holds the remaining 20%. President Dr. Mohamed Mui announces that the government will dissolve Fedaka En-ROAD Development Corporation RDC, with Fedaka's utility service to come under the State Electric Company Limited Stelco, and RDC's road construction operations to move under Maldives Transport and Contracting Company, or MTCC. The president announced the decision during a press briefing held as he outlined measures to strengthen the management of government-owned companies. He said the government has decided to dissolve two of its companies as part of these efforts. Under the changes, Stelco will take over the utility services currently provided by Fedaka, while MTCC will take over the road construction works carried out by RDC. President Dr. Moise said the changes would reduce employees' numbers, right-size the companies, and cut wasteful expenditure. He said previous governments had recruited more employees than companies required, driving up expenditure and creating significant operational difficulties. The president said reducing employee numbers through the changes would strengthen the management of the companies beyond current levels. Companies have also faced significant losses because employee numbers were disproportionate to their workload. There is a public concern that previous governments recruited people to companies around election period for political gain, while many receiving high salaries for positions in which they had no work to perform. In response to the issue, the government had previously taken steps to right-size such companies by dismissing employees who had no work to perform. The government has now expanded these efforts further and dissolved some companies. As part of the wider restructuring of government companies, President Dr. Mohamed Mui has announced that Acro National Corporation Limited, or Acronet, will become a subsidiary of Maldives Industrial Fisheries Company Limited, or MIFCO. The restructuring includes dissolving some companies and changing the ways others operate, outlining the change involving Acronet. President Dr. Mui said MIFCO and Acronet working together would bring significant benefits. He said the arrangement would make it easier to expand Acronet's business, achieving food security objectives, and expand the agricultural industry, describing it as the best approach for the public. MIFCO will also

0: also take responsibility for managing a new market being developed in Mali, specifically for farmers and fishers to sell their produce. President Dr. Mohamed Mui said that a decision has been made to amend the Asanda scheme so that people earning more than $3,882 will no longer receive full coverage. Speaking at a press conference at the president's office, President Dr. Mui noted that under the current Asanda system, both the wealthiest individuals and ordinary people receive services without any difference in coverage. However, he said that professionals in the field do not consider this to be the most appropriate approach. As a result, President Mui said that in the coming days, people earning more than $3,882 will no longer receive Asanda coverage in full under the current arrangement. The president said that it was not appropriate for wealthy individuals to receive all medical treatment through the Asanda system on the same basis as the general public. He said the changes have been scheduled to take effect from next month. He added that the changes would reduce expenditures on Asanda this year as well. However, the president said the changes would have a significantly greater impact on expenditure next year. President Mui also said that the relevant authorities would announce further details of the changes being introduced to the Asanda system. Asanda is the national health insurance scheme established by the government to facilitate free access to healthcare services for all citizens of the Maldives. The scheme is administered by Asanda Company Private Limited, a company in which the government holds a 100% share. The government of Maldives and the International Islamic Trade Finance Corporation, ITFC, signs a 5-year trade financing agreement covering 2026 to 2031. Under the $1.5 billion agreement, trade financing facilities will be made available through the government and local banks to eligible government-owned and private sector companies. The agreement was signed on behalf of ITFC by its Chief Executive Officer, Adib Yusuf Al-Amer, during an official visit to the Maldives. The Maldivian government was represented by Minister of Finance and Public Enterprises and Governor of Maldives to the Islamic Development Bank, IDB, Hassan Zarir. Under the framework, import of food and other essential items will be funded as well as medical supplies. Funding will also be provided for the expansion of exports and trade, including assistance to government-owned companies and eligible private companies through local banks. Technical assistance will also be provided to implement projects that will help Maldivian products reach international markets in line with the Maldives' development goals. Addressing the signing ceremony, Minister Zarir said ITFC has expanded its support to the Maldives over the years. While ITFC assistance originally focused mainly on energy, it has now expanded to trade and development, he noted. He also added that the support includes financing for food and medical imports, as well as support for fisheries and small and medium-sized enterprises, or SMEs. He noted that the trade finance facility for the State Trading Organization, STO, provided to STO since 2017, is an important part of the relationship. He added, the facility gives STO the funds needed to continuously purchase essential goods and also help ensure the sustainability of the state's trade transactions. ITFC CEO said the agreement is the result of many years of close cooperation between ITFC and the Maldives. It will further strengthen the relationship between Maldivian banks and the private sector. The new financing framework builds on the existing partnership and trade finance support provided by ITFC to the Maldives and renews the 2019-2024 agreement. While the last agreement allocated $1.5 billion assistance to the Maldives, a total of $1.7 billion was utilized under the agreement. While the ITFC has been supporting the Maldives since 2008, $3.3 billion in total financing has been provided so far. President Dr. Mohamed Mui and International Islamic Trade Finance Corporation ITFC Chief Executive Officer Adib Yusuf Al-Amer discusses ways to strengthen economic cooperation, expand trade, and support the Maldives' development goals. The discussions took place during Al-Amer's courtesy visit to President Mui at the President's office. The two sides discussed economic cooperation, trade development and infrastructure, as well as ways to advance the Maldives' broader development objectives. They also reaffirmed their commitment to further strengthening the long-standing relationship between the Maldives and ITFC. ITFC is a member of the Organization of Islamic Cooperation, or OIC, and was established to promote trade among OIC member states and help improve their socio-economic conditions. The Maldives has received assistance from ITFC since 2005. Its first support came following the 2004 tsunami through assistance provided by the Islamic Development Bank Group. Maldives has since received trade financing support from ITFC on several occasions. And that is all the news we have for you today. Thank you for listening to PSM News in English here on TV Rajyake Adu. We'll be back tomorrow with new updates. Until then, have a good evening.
1: Rasulullah sallallahu alayhi wa sallam hadith kurava fave Al-ihsanu an ta'budallaha ka annaka tarah fa illam takun tarahu fa innahu yarak. 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